0: He was elected to the Senate in 2016 and served there for 3 years. Mr. Hinch died 10 days ago following a lengthy health battle. He was 82. The service will get underway at midday. Turning to sport, Spain has defeated Argentina 1-0 to win the FIFA World Cup. The match went to extra time, the score locked at nil all. Ferran Torres scored in the 106th minute and Spain held on to win. Argentina's Enzo Fernandez became the sixth player to be sent off in a men's World Cup final. Spain's Rodri was named player of the tournament. Goalkeeper Unai Simon won the Golden Glove, while France's Kylian Mbappe won the Golden Boot. And former Port Adelaide mentor Ken Hinckley is set to be unveiled as the inaugural head coach of the Tasmania Devils AFL team. A formal announcement is expected later this morning.
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2: Yeah, 13 degrees at the moment in Cairns. We take a look at the weather for the remainder of the day. Sunny afternoon with light winds. Daytime temperatures reaching between 15 and 19. And that's cloud clearing right around our region today, with Cairns Rylestone the top of 17, 18 for Mudgee, Bathurst 16, 17 degrees for Lithgow, Katoomba also cloud clearing, 14 degrees there, 15 degrees cloud clearing for Orange as well, but out of Dubbo mostly sunny in the top of 19. For tomorrow, Tuesday, areas of frost and chance of fog in the morning, sunny afternoon with light winds. Overnight temperatures falling between 0 and 4, with the daytime temperatures reaching between 15 and 19. For Wednesday, partly cloudy, areas of frost, chance of fog in the morning, slight chance of a shower in the south during the afternoon and evening, near zero chance of rain elsewhere. Light winds becoming westerly, up to 25 kilometres an hour during the morning, then becoming light during the evening. Overnight temperatures, they're falling between 1 and 5, with the daytime temperatures are reaching between 13 and 19. For Thursday, partly cloudy, slight chance of a shower in the morning and afternoon, with winds west to northwesterly, up to 20 kilometres an hour, then tending west to southwesterly to 25 kilometres an hour during the morning, with the overnight temperatures falling between 3 and 7 and daytime temperatures reaching between 8 and 16. And it's 13 degrees at the moment in Cairns, and you're on the Morning Market program on Community Radio KRR 98.7 and 63794360. It's the number to call if you'd like to place an item on the Morning Market. Cliff Richard, wind me up, let me go.

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2: 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A community notice for Cementa 26. Yes, coming around again. Cementa Saloon opened on Saturday, last Saturday, from the 8th of July at the Way Out Art Space, 71 Angus Avenue, Candos, and will be running until Sunday the 20th of September. The exhibition brings together work of by artists from across the Mid and Central West, with a focus on artists from Candos and Ryleston. Entry to the exhibit is absolutely free, so if you would like further information, you need to contact Alex Weiser on 0413 555 860, or you can email at aweiser, that's AWISSER, at Cementa, CEMNCEM, that is ENTA.com.au. keeping you in touch with our community, KRR 98.7 FM. 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Yeah, providing you within 15, 20 minutes away from the club. And it runs on Fridays for bingo, Wednesdays nights for the market night, and Fridays frenzy as well, and other special functions. Further information on the courtesy bus, give the club a call on 6379 1109. The Ryleston Club proudly sponsoring the morning market on Community Radio KRR. Everybody slept in this morning. We still have a blank sheet on the morning market, but 6379 4360 is the number to call if you'd like to place an item on the market. Reaching right back to Cole Joy. Yep, Cole Joy and the Joy Boys. Right back to 1961 with Sweet Little 16.

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2: 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Contact me, Fred Hoy, on 6379 4005 or drop into the shed for a coffee and a chat.
1: Well, my old shed, she leaks a bit, the roof is caving in.
3: 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The Beatles.

0: Yeah, it comes in from the Easy Beats. One of many for the Easy Beats. Back in the 1960s with the Come and See Ya. 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
1: 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Still have a blank sheet this morning. We've got a history one here. Yeah, very, very, very quiet morning this morning. And 63794360 is the number to call if you'd like to place an item on the morning market. Reaching back to 1963 with the Exciters.

Yeah, comes in from the Henchmen, our Australian group there with Rockin' Robin. You're on Community Radio KRRR 98.7. We're moving on for 24 minutes to 11 o'clock. And I have a community notice here for the Cairndos High School Education Week. That's open day, and it's all happening on Thursday, August the 6th. And everybody's welcome to come along. At open day, it starts from 10:45 a.m. with a free barbecue lunch at 12:50, and assembly is at 1:40 p.m. And current families, future families, and former students, retired staff maybe, and local businesses, they're extended to the community, and friends of the Cairndos High School as well are invited to come along and explore the school and join in the active activities as well, and meet some of the students and local staff. Celebrate Education Week at the Cairndos High School. Once again, the Education Week and the open day is Thursday, 6th of August, and everybody's welcome. Keeping you in touch with our community, KRRR 98.7 FM. Good to have your company on Community Radio KRRR as we move on for 22 minutes to 11 o'clock. One from the Monkees, Valerie.

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Early 60s on Community Radio KRR. 14 degrees in Cairndos at the moment. And today's program is proudly sponsored by the Rylstone Club. And the Rylstone Club, they have the bowls. That's the ladies' bowls on Wednesday mornings from 10 a.m. Mixed bowls on Wednesdays and Saturdays from 1:15 p.m. If you've not played bowls before and like to join in the fun, there's extra bowls available so you can have some fun as well. The Rylstone Club proudly sponsoring the morning market on Community Radio, KRRFM. Neil Diamond.

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1: Yeah, certainly.
2: 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Just coming out. Get back.
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0: maintained his grip on the yellow jersey, now with a lead of 5 minutes. Two-time champion Jonas Vingegaard, who was woken up for a drug test before the stage, crashed out and fractured his collarbone. He had been sitting second overall.
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1: And we take a look at the weather information for the remainder of today. 15 degrees in Candos now, sunny afternoon with light winds, daytime maximum temperatures reaching between 15 and 19. And Candos and Rylstone and right around our district today, cloud clearing to a sunny afternoon. So we have Candos, Rylstone there, 17 degrees, 18 for Mudgee, 16 for Bathurst, Lithgow a top of 17, for Katoomba 14 degrees, Orange 15, and mostly sunny at Dubbo and a top of 19. For tomorrow, Tuesday, areas of frost, chance of fog in the morning, sunny afternoon with light winds. Overnight temperatures falling between 0 and 4, with the daytime temperatures reaching between 15 and 19. For Wednesday, partly cloudy, areas of frost, a chance of fog in the morning, slight chance of a shower in the south in the afternoon and evening, near zero chance of rain elsewhere. Light winds becoming westerly up to 25 kilometres an hour in the morning, then becoming light in the evening. Overnight temperatures falling between 1 and 5, with the daytime temperatures, they're reaching between 13 and 19. And for Thursday, partly cloudy, slight chance of a shower in the morning and afternoon. Winds west to northwesterly up to 20 kilometres an hour, then tending west to southwesterly to 25 kilometres an hour during the morning. Overnight temperatures, they're falling between 3 and 7, with the daytime temperatures reaching between 8 and 16. And as mentioned, it's 15 degrees at the moment in Candos.
2: Hello again. This is John Doremus with The Passing Parade, and the story of John Paul Jones. Speaking of John Paul Jones, Napoleon Bonaparte once said, "It is a pity Nelson did not have an opponent worthy of his steel at Trafalgar." Had such been the case, history may well have taken a different course. And I'll be back after this message.
3: 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And now we continue with the passing parade.
2: The son of a gardener, he was born John Paul a Kirkbean in Scotland on July 6, 1747. At the age of 12, he went to sea as a cabin boy. 7 years later, he became chief mate on a Jamaican slave vessel. By then, his ferocity had made him something of a legend. On his return to Scotland in 1770, he was charged with having flogged a ship's carpenter to death. He skipped bail and fled to the West Indies, where he was involved in more trouble when he killed a member of his crew who he suspected of having mutinous tendencies. From the West Indies, he fled to America, where he found his way to Virginia. There, he changed his name to John Paul Jones, and in 1775, obtained a command of the American Navy shortly prior to the outbreak of the War for Independence. In 1776, with the war at its height, Jones distinguished himself in action against the British and made a reputation as one of the finest naval commanders of his time. In 1777, he crossed the Atlantic in a 26-gun frigate and played havoc with British shipping, climaxing his triumphs with the capture of the frigate HMS Drake, in which he proceeded to Brest, proudly flying the new American flag. There he was appointed by Benjamin Franklin, the American agent and negotiator in Paris, to command the Bonhomme Richard, a converted merchantman on another freebooting expedition. Departing from the port of Lorient on August 14, 1779, he rounded Ireland and Scotland, taking many prizes as he went. And then off Scarborough, he encountered a convoy of Baltic merchant ships, escorted by two British Navy vessels, the Serapis and the Countess of Scarborough. The encounter that ensued stands as one of the most epic sea duels of history. For hours, the three ships blasted away at each other. Hopelessly outgunned, and on the point of being blown out of the water, Jones rammed the 54-gun Serapis. His men boarded her and seized her by force, while their own ship sank alongside. An unbelievable victory that won immortality for John Paul Jones. After the war, he returned to America to be acclaimed a national hero. He was subsequently awarded the Congressional Medal of Honor. In 1787, he was appointed an admiral in the Russian Navy by Catherine the Great. It turned out to be an unfortunate appointment for Jones, whose successes were credited to others, and whose relations with the Empress Catherine grew increasingly strained. In 1789, bitterly disillusioned, he retired to Paris. There, while the French Revolution raged around him, his health failed, and he died suddenly on July 18, 1792. More than a century later, his body was returned to America, the land of his adoption. Our time is up. Till we meet again for another chapter of the Passing Parade. This is John DeRemus. Thank you so much, and goodbye for now.
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0: comes in from Digger Rebels, Denverman, and Stomp Fever, back from 1963. 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

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A super quiet day today, complete blank sheet. I don't think that's ever happened before. And, yeah, very quiet day. Everybody must have slept in. Yeah, well, I can't say the blame when we are in the winter. 15 degrees in downtown Candos. Crosby, Stills, Nash and Young.

0: comes in from Joe Doolan and Lady in Blue, Community Radio KRR, 15 degrees in downtown Candos at the moment as we move on for 22 minutes past 11 o'clock on the Morning Market Program.
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0: And a little bit of country music coming in now. The Bellamy Brothers. The Cowboy Beat.

when Luther played the boogie woogie, Luther played the boogie woogie, Luther played the boogie woogie, Luther played the boogie woogie, Luther played the boogie woogie, Luther played the boogie woogie, Luther played the boogie woogie, Luther played the boogie in the strangest kind of way. Play it strange.

It's Riders in the Sky. You're on Community Radio, KRRR 98.7. As we move on for 25 minutes, 29 minutes, that is, to 12 o'clock. Another one coming up for you. So Much in Love with You.

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1: 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Very quiet morning today. I think it's probably the quietest one I've ever had, I think, with a completely blank sheet. Everybody's slept in and or enjoying the sunshine. Why not? 16 degrees at the moment in downtown Candos, and today's program is proudly sponsored by the Rhinestone Club. They have the squash courts. 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And regular comps do happen at the club as well. The Rhinestone Club proudly sponsoring the morning market on Community Radio, KRR, 987 FM. Ray, we got Ray Peterson now. And across the street,

0: 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Here are some tips on sharing the road with trucks with Rod Hanafy.
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2: 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The blues of Bessie Smith and Leadbelly. The big band sounds of Glenn Miller or Dave Brubeck. The instrumentals of Miles Davis or John Coltrane. The vocals of Louis, Ella and Frank. And the Australian sounds of Don Burrows and James Morrison. 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
4: And we're almost to the end of the program. 16 degrees in downtown Candos at the moment. We've got a track coming in now from Supertramp. Give a little bit.

Yeah, super tramp in there and give a little bit. It's 16 degrees in downtown Candos. Good to have your company. And it's just about to the end of my program once again for this week. The Rylestone Club is open 7 days a week, 2 p.m. till 9 p.m. Monday and Tuesday, Wednesday, Thursday and Saturday, 11 a.m. till close. Friday, 10 a.m. Sunday, 11 a.m. till closing. The Bistro is open 6 till 9, Monday to Saturday, 12 till 2 p.m. on Sunday. The Rylestone Club is a valued sponsor of KRRFM. Telephone 6379 1109 for further information. And that about brings the program to an end again for this week. Thank you very much for listening. Thanks to the Rylestone Club for sponsoring the morning market here on Community Radio KRR. Ben's up next to take you through the afternoon with a great mix of music. So until Saturday, yes, I'll catch you again on Saturday afternoon with some more country music at 3 o'clock. So until then, take it easy, stay warm, although it's a beautiful day outside today, and I'll catch you again, hopefully Saturday. Until then, bye for now.

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2: And it's a sunny afternoon right across the Central Tablelands today with light winds. In the daytime, maximum temperatures between 15 and 18. Here in Cantos, it's just above 16. It'll reach a maximum of 17 today. In Mudgee, 18. Bathurst, top of 16. Lithgow, 17. Katoomba, 14. Orange, 15. And Dubbo, top of 19.
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2: 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My name's Ben. Hope you're having a great afternoon. We'll be here till about 3 p.m. this afternoon, broadcasting right across the land, the airways and the waters of Northeast Wiradjuri country. We're going to kick off this first hour with Space Moth, who hail from California, the United States. This track is new music from them. 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

0: 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Before that, Saucy at 26. 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

Afterthoughts with Underground on 98.7 FM. Just before that was an old one by Straitjacket Fits from New Zealand with Down in Splendor. And up next, we've got Sydney-based artist, actually, Elmo Ayoma. She's born in Tokyo but based in Sydney now. Kind of blends different kind of genres and sound, pretty dreamy kind of style, a little bit pop, a little bit ballady sometimes. But anyway, I haven't heard this track, so this is something new from her. This is called Early.

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The Avalanches and Blood Orange with We Will Always Love You. Before that was Inner Life with Crush. And play something now from Bubba Stilts. Oh, it's Bubba Stilts and OK Kaya. 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
1: So looking to tomorrow's weather across central Tablelands, there will be areas of frost and the chance of fog in the morning. It'll be a sunny afternoon with light winds. Overnight, the temperatures will fall to between 0 and 4, with daytime temperatures reaching between 15 and 19. Then on Wednesday, it'll be partly cloudy with areas of frost and the chance of fog in the morning. Slight chance of shower in the south in the afternoon and evening, but zero chance of rain, or near zero chance of rain elsewhere. Overnight, the temperatures will fall to between 1 and 5, with daytime temperatures reaching between 13 and 19. Then on Thursday, again, partly cloudy with a slight chance of a shower in the morning and the afternoon. Overnight, the temperatures falling to between 3 and 7, with daytime temperatures reaching between 8 and 16.
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1: Okay, got a new track from David McCormack, who some of you might know from Bluey. He's the dad bandit healer from Bluey, but does other character voices as well. But I think, I know that he, way before he was doing that, he's been playing music. So this is David McCormack with I Don't Know What I'm Supposed to Do With You. And I'm going to play... Sorry, I don't know what I'm supposed to do about you. That's the track. After that, I'll play a track from his other band, Custard, titled Singlet. This is David McCormack.

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That was Lazy Daisy before that, from the album Wahooty Fandango. That was Custard with Singlet. I'm just going to play the Daruti column now. This track is called Liars.

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0: sword. 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I am sorry. You say I'm not here. I'm not here. I'm not here. You never say I am sorry. I am sorry. I am sorry. I love you. I love you because of that. I love you because of that fact. In actuality, and in reality, when the fact is a fact and you can't just stop, you stop with us. You stop with me. You stop with you. I love who I am. I'll keep my own counsel. You can listen to yours.
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0: Okay, that was Albany with 48.98.7 FM. Before that, Spiritualized with Broken Heart. And I got a community announcement. It's about Cementa 2026, which is coming up in September, but you can experience Cementa before it opens because the salon is now open at Way Out, which brings together work by artists from across the Mid and Central West with a focus on artists from Kandos and Raston. Cementa Salon opened on Saturday at Way Out Art Space, which is at 71 Angus Avenue, Kandos, and it'll run until the 20th of September from Thursday to Sunday's. Entry to the exhibition is absolutely free. If you'd like further information, contact Alex Wisser on 0413 555 860.
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Before that was Lula with My Planet. And coming next, we've got new from Swap Meet. This is Bonnie.

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4: And don't forget that Kandos has a public library, sometimes I forget. So, but I do have a library card. I do make it down there sometimes. And, yeah, it's well worth it because, you know, it costs a bit to buy books. So if you can borrow them, then that's pretty good. It's open Monday, Wednesday or Friday. Sorry, Monday, Wednesday and Friday, 9:30 till 1 p.m., then from 2 p.m. till 5 p.m. And it's also open Saturday, 9:30 till 12:30. They also have story time for 3 to 5 year olds and their parents or carers on Fridays at 10 a.m. till 11, and born to read for babies 6 months and upwards at 11:15 a.m. till 12 noon. There's new books in stock every month, and internet services are available to use. Come in and borrow a book or two, or take advantage of the videos, audio tape books, and large prints. Literature books, literacy books for juniors and adults, all this and more. I know I've hired ebooks as well from the library, so you can do that from home. You don't have to go in there. And yes, if you've got any questions, give the library a call, 6379-4465 for further info. This is Paycheck, new track from then, Generic Actress.

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automated AI decision-making used by the public service and federal agencies will face new rules as part of efforts to make the system more transparent. It's part of a national plan unveiled by the federal government outlining a set of AI rules as part of efforts to make the system more transparent. It's part of a national plan unveiled by the federal government outlining a set of AI

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2: 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IGA Kandos, proud sponsor of KRRFM. Okay, now we're going to hear from... It's probably when you've had a problem with your eyes trying to read the small print. It's called Yearning, so let's listen to that, Oliver Nelson. Then Dat Dare with Art Blakey and the Jazz Messengers.

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3: Righto. We have now Art Pepper with Who'd Be So Nice to Come Home To? And then All or Nothing at All. I'll be signing off at 5 o'clock and turning over to the news. Hopefully see you all next week. Okay. Pam isn't in this evening, by the way, so we'll be going to satellite. Alrighty, music please, Mr. Music Man.

0: 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G'day, Marco.
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when I was coming out of high school and I saw both my brothers did so well right out of school as far as doing big time sessions right away. And we all knew, we all wanted to be studio musicians. There was no plan B. You know, we all were going to be musicians like our dad. 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
2: Good morning, I'm Laura Devoy. The final hearings of a legal challenge to Woodside's Northwest Shelf extension begin in Melbourne today. Shannon Kirkwood has the details.
3: Friends of Australian Rock Art is challenging the federal government's approvals, which enable the continuation of Woodside's LNG export facility until 2070. The group says it thought by securing National Heritage listing for the Murujuga Rock Art, it would protect it from the impacts of industry. It will argue the minister made legal errors in the way economic benefits of the project were considered, as well as how the industrial emissions to the rock art were assessed. Lawyers will also question the way Woodside's feasibility of pollution controls were considered. The hearings are due to begin this morning and will also be heard together with a separate challenge brought by the Australian Conservation Foundation.
2: Members of the Adas Israel Synagogue, which was targeted in an anti-Semitic attack in 2024, will today front the Royal Commission on Anti-Semitism and Social Cohesion. ASIO says the firebombing of the synagogue in Melbourne was orchestrated by Iran. Three people have been charged. Board member Benjamin Klein is slated to appear at the Royal Commission today. Rabbis from South Sydney Synagogue and Central Synagogue in Bondi Junction are also listed as witnesses. Palestinian-Australian author Randa Abdel Fattah has launched legal action after withdrawing from last year's Bendigo Writers' Festival. Her withdrawal came after a code of conduct asked participants to avoid language or topics that could be considered inflammatory, divisive or disrespectful. Dozens of writers ended up withdrawing and the festival was cancelled.
4: Today I filed a discrimination claim under Victoria's Equal Opportunity Act against La Trobe University and Bendigo Council because universities and cultural institutions must be held accountable for their discrimination and anti-Palestinian racism.
2: In a video posted to social media last night, Ms. Abdel Fattah also said she would not pursue a defamation case against South Australian Premier Peter Malinauskas because doing so would carry prohibitive cost and risk. Australian researchers have found a new biomarker for blood cancer which could help identify high-risk patients. Multiple myeloma is the second most common blood cancer worldwide and is incurable. Researchers from Adelaide University and SA Pathology found high levels of a protein are strongly associated with significantly shorter survival in patients with multiple myeloma. They say the protein has the potential to become an additional tool which helps better predict how a patient's disease will behave, allowing clinicians to tailor treatment accordingly. The Iran-backed Houthi rebels in Yemen have announced a maritime blockade on Saudi Arabia. In a statement, a spokesperson for the militant group said it was acting in response to what it called Saudi Arabia's oppressive siege on Yemen, dating back to 2014. It comes after Yemen's main international airport was bombed last week. The Houthis say they're targeting the Bab el-Mandeb Strait, which provides access to the Red Sea. Authorities in Canada are calling on US President Donald Trump to help them control wildfires rather than threaten tariffs. Mr. Trump told Prime Minister Mark Carney to get the fires under control on Monday, as the smoke has resulted in poor air quality in the US. Turning to sport, three players will be challenging suspensions at the NRL judiciary tonight. West Tigers half Adam Dewey has pleaded guilty to a high tackle but is contesting the severity of the charge. He risks a two-game ban if unsuccessful. His teammate Latu Fainu has pleaded not guilty to dangerous contact and would be banned for three matches if he fails to prove his case. South Sydney Rabbitohs forward David Fifita is also seeking to downgrade a dangerous contact charge.
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7: 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You've got Marie behind the microphone, and I'll be with you through until 9 o'clock this morning. And now for the forecast for today. It is, if you haven't poked your nose out the door yet, it is very, very foggy, so as well as cold. So please take care. The fog is very thick. It may not be where you are, but get out on the road, and I can assure you it's very, very thick. So it says these the areas of frost and patchy fog this morning, a sunny afternoon, light winds and daytime maximum temperatures between 15 and 19. And the forecast tops for around our area today are Mudgee 18, Bathurst 17, Orange 15, Lithgow 18, Katoomba 15 and Candos and Ralston 18. And it's about 2 or 3 degrees out there at the moment. The forecast for tomorrow, mostly sunny, areas of morning frost, the chance of morning fog in the west, light winds, overnight temperatures falling to between 0 and 4, with daytime temperatures reaching between 13 and 18. Okay, yes, so it's we're finally getting a taste of winter overnight in the early morning. So yesterday was absolutely perfect, so I hope you got out there and enjoyed it. All right, and I think today will be too when the fog finally lifts. But anyway, we've got lots of great music lined up for you. But before that, we need to have a KRR announcement and our community notice board.
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8: Anglican Church services are on the first and third Sunday of the month at St James Church Ralston from 10 a.m. and at St Lawrence's Church Candos, the second and fourth Sunday, also starting at 10 a.m.
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9: One Life Family Church services are at 10 a.m. on the 1st, 3rd and 5th Sundays at the corner of Noyes and Dunn Street, Candos.
8: Catholic Church Mass times, 1st and 2nd Sundays are held at St Dominic's in Candos. 3rd and 4th Sundays are held at St Malachi's in Ralston. And the fifth Sunday is held at St Dominic's, Candos. All Masses start at 11 a.m.
9: Scouts and Cubs meet at 4:30 p.m. on Mondays at the Candos Scout Hall on the corner of Davy Road and Buchanan Street.
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9: Ralston Rural Fire Brigade meets on the first Tuesday of each month at 7:30 p.m. and training is on the third Tuesdays of every month.
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0: The Rasten Combined Pensioners and Superannuants meet at 11 a.m. at the Rasten Club on the fourth Thursday of the month.
1: The Candos Rasten Men's Shed is open every Wednesday and Thursday from 9 a.m. to 12 midday. The shed is situated next to the Candos Railway Station and new members are welcome.
0: The Candos Combined Pensioners and Superannuants meets at 2 p.m. on the second Thursday of each month at the Candos Return Services Community Club.
1: Rasten Hospital Auxiliary Meetings are held on the second Friday of each month at 10 a.m.
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yes. Well, I dug back into the archives and I found quite a few old songs that I hadn't heard for ages and that I loved, and I thought, oh, maybe you'd enjoy hearing them again as well. We started off with Crispin St. Peter's with You Were On My Mind, and then David Garrick with Dear Mrs. Appleby. So there's lots of old one-hit wonders and just old songs that you used to love. So I hope you enjoy it.

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Yeah, and that was the Tremolos there with A Yellow River. And you might be remember their name was originally Brian Poole and the Tremolos. And they formed way, way, way, way back in 1958, and it was 1966 that Brian Poole left and another one, and they continued on with just four people in the band. And they had a further 13 UK top 40 hits between 1967 and 1971. With Silence is Golden, Here Comes My Baby, Even the Bad Times Are Good, Call Me Number One. So, yeah, they were a fabulous band in their time. It is 7:30 and you're listening to Marie This Morning. Just I've dug back through the archives, lots of one-hit wonders and just other songs that I've enjoyed over the years. All right, still very, very, very foggy out there, folks. Make sure you turn your headlights on, slow down a little bit, because you won't see those kangaroos on the edge of the road, or people for that matter. Okay, here's Ma Belle Amie.

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3: And a community announcement. Water New South Wales are having an information session today ahead of a possible bulk water transfer from Windermere Dam. Now, Water New South Wales is set to hold this information session today where locals can learn more about an upcoming bulk water transfer from Windermere Dam to Burrendong Dam via the Cudgegong River. Now, this will there'd be quite a few people who would just be interested in what's happening there, plus quite a few people who use the dam through the summer and would be interested to know what's going on. So the session will be held today at 3 p.m. at Club Mudgee, that's at 99 Mortimer Street in Mudgee, in the upstairs function room. And no RSVP is required, and just walk-ins are welcome. So if you want to know if it affects you or you think it might affect you coming up summertime, maybe you would like to go along to that information session today and find out just what is happening. All right, it's 20 minutes to 8, and you're listening to Marie this morning. Now, we're going to hear from another song from David Garrick. And he was one of these... They were all born in the 1940s, and so early 60s there was a mass amount of these people playing, you know, the Beatles, and well, there were just so many that came out of Britain, and he was one of them. And, of course, it was the era where everybody, if you were an artist, you changed your name. So he was born Philip Corr, but he changed his name to David Garrick. I'm not sure where he got that from. But he really only had two hits, and I did play the other one earlier, Dear Mrs. Appleby, and here he is with the other one, Lady Jane.

0: 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Not just near schools, anywhere, or it could cost you at least $112 and 1 point. So when the orange lights flash,
1: it means you must slow down to 40.
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1: Songs you love, songs you like, songs you haven't heard for years, songs you can't stand, and songs you've forgotten. Even songs you never knew existed. That's right, I'll play them all. My name is David, and on every second, third, fourth, and even fifth Tuesday of every month, from 3 p.m. until 6 p.m, I'll be here on air at KRRFM Community Radio. 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
1: Good morning, I'm Laura Devoy. Federal court hearings will get underway today as conservation groups oppose the extension of Woodside's Northwest Shelf in Western Australia's Pilbara. The Australian Conservation Foundation and Friends of Australian Rock Art claim it will heavily contribute to adverse climate change impacts and would harm 40,000-year-old rock art. They say the Federal Environment Minister failed to assess the economic and social harms when approving the 40-year extension. Woodside will argue the approval followed a comprehensive and extended assessment. Aboriginal and Torres Strait Islander listeners are advised the following story contains the name of an Indigenous person who has died. Controversial proposed changes to the Northern Territory's child protection legislation will be debated in Parliament today. The bill was introduced in May, a month after the alleged murder of five-year-old Kumanjai little baby in Alice Springs. The proposed changes would make it easier for Indigenous children to be permanently placed with non-Indigenous carers. Aboriginal health, human rights and legal groups oppose the legislation. Meantime, a review of the NT's child protection system is expected to be published today. The review was announced in the wake of Kumanjai little baby's death and revelations numerous notifications about her welfare were made to the Department of Children and Families in the weeks prior. Australia is taking part in discussions in the Philippines today on regional security and other matters. With more, Shannon Kirkwood.
2: Foreign Affairs Minister Penny Wong is in Manila for a series of ASEAN meetings. Today, she will be at the 59th ASEAN Regional Forum Foreign Ministers meeting. Australia is expected to be joined by a host of other nations, including Japan, South Korea, and the United States, to discuss regional security, geopolitical developments and economic cooperation. She says she's looking forward to highlighting the importance of an ASEAN-led response to building regional resilience, addressing regional challenges and reinforcing rules and norms. This year's theme is Navigating Our Future Together.
1: A teenager will face court today charged in relation to a fire in a high school in the New South Wales Central West. Emergency services were called to Cowra High School just after 7 p.m. yesterday to reports of a fire. An administration block sustained significant damage while smoke caused damage to some other buildings. Police allege a 17-year-old boy who was a former student of the school broke into the premises and lit the fire, filmed the incident and uploaded the footage to social media. New British Prime Minister Andy Burnham has promised a new political and economic model. Mr. Burnham took the top job overnight, becoming the UK's 59th Prime Minister and 6th in 10 years. In his first speech outside No. 10 Downing Street, Mr. Burnham said his appointment was a circuit breaker moment for Britain. He says he wants to change politics.
3: We will make this moment a circuit breaker for Britain, bringing forward the biggest changes in the last 40 years, a new political model and a new economic model.
1: Turning to sport, Darcy Fogarty's three-match ban for striking has been upheld at the AFL Tribunal. The incident, which concussed Sydney's Harry Cunningham, was graded careless conduct, severe impact and high contact. At the Tribunal last night, Adelaide argued it was a high tackle rather than a strike, but the panel disagreed. Fogarty will miss the Crows matches against Collingwood, Essendon and Richmond.
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6: And today's forecast, areas of frost and patchy fog this morning. And yes, we started off with very, very heavy fog, but it is quickly lifting. Still just take a little bit of care out there at the moment. Make sure you have some lights on so other cars can see you. And it will be a sunny afternoon, light winds, daytime maximum temperatures between 15 and 19. Forecast tops for around our area are Mudgee 18, Bathurst 17, Orange 15, Lithgow 18, Katoomba 15 and Candos and Rathlin 18. Sounds like it's going to be a glorious winter's day at 18 degrees. And the forecast for tomorrow, mostly sunny, areas of morning frost, the chance of morning fog in the west, light winds, overnight temperatures falling to between 0 and 4, with daytime temperatures reaching between 13 and 18. And I know they are forecasting a couple of frosts coming up the next few days, so if you've got any special plants that you want to look after, maybe cover them up. All right, it's that time of the morning for a message from our friend John Doremus with the Passing Parade.
7: Hello again. This is John Doremus with the Passing Parade, the story of a master of treachery. His name was Eugene Ozzeff. During the period between 1900 and 1908, he was the most trusted and valued police agent in Russia. At the same time, he was also the leader of the terrorist arm of the Social Revolutionary Party. I'll be back to tell you how he maintained this extraordinary dual deception after this message.
8: 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And now we continue with the Passing Parade.
7: The son of a Jewish tailor, Eugene Ozzeff was born at Rostov in 1869. At the age of 23, suspected by the local police of subversive activities, he fled to Karlsruhe in Germany. There he joined a revolutionary group of Russian expatriates. He was anxious to further his education at the Karlsruhe Polytechnic, but lacked the necessary finance. His answer to the problem was to write both the police department in Moscow and the Rostov police, offering to supply the names and plans of his revolutionary colleagues for a fee. The offer was snapped up, and in June of 1893, Ozzeff joined the ranks of the secret police at 50 rubles a month. He was thereby enabled to attend college, and in due course obtained a degree in electrical engineering. Meanwhile, he was hailed by his unsuspecting comrades as a loyal and true ally to the revolutionary cause. In 1900, he returned to Russia with a reputation that earned him instant acceptance among Moscow's leading revolutionaries. While working as a respected engineer by day, he became the party's chief advocate of terrorism, at the same time keeping the police well informed of its doings. How he got away with the deception for so long is a mystery that defies credulity, for he was neither true to one side nor the other. In 1903, Ozzeff assumed leadership of what was known as the Battle Organization, the terrorist arm of the Social Revolutionary Party. In this capacity, he planned the assassination of the new Minister of the Interior, Plev, who had formerly been head of the police department and, as such, Ozzeff's superior. Plev was duly eliminated when a bomb was thrown into his carriage. The investigation that followed left Ozzeff in the clear, free to plan and direct further assassinations. When police suspicion did ultimately fall on him, he moved quickly and passed over information that resulted in the arrests of a number of key members of the battle organization. By so doing, he almost redeemed himself in official eyes, but he had pulled one double cross too many. And a revolutionary sympathizer named Burtsev pieced together conclusive evidence revealing him as a secret police agent. Ozzeff was still one jump ahead, however, and in January of 1909, he escaped into Germany under the assumed name of Alexander Neumeier. For 6 years, he practiced as a stockbroker. Then, ironically enough, in June of 1915, he was arrested by the German police as a revolutionary. He spent 18 months in prison and was released in 1917. Broken in health, he died the following year. Our time is up. Till we meet again for another chapter in the Passing Parade. This is John Doremus. Health, he died the following year. Our time is up. till we meet again for another chapter in the passing parade. This is John Doremus. As always,

Yeah, we started off this hour with one from Cliff Richard and the Supremes. And, yeah, he's had a career spanning 60-odd years. Absolutely amazing. And he's still looking quite fit and dapper into his 80s. And now we're going to hear I've gone back into the archives and found some real old one-hit wonders and just songs I've enjoyed over the years. And the next one we're going to hear from is from a guy called O.C. Smith, and he was an American singer, and he's had a smooth blend of R&B and jazz and soul. And in the late 60s, he had a couple of hits, Little Green Apples and The Son of Hickory Hollers Tramp. And I'm sure if you're a listener to KRRR regularly, you'll know both of those songs. And he won a Grammy in 1969, and then he later became a pastor of the City of Angels Church in Los Angeles, serving until his death in 2001. So here we go with The Son of Hickory Hollers Tramp.

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Yeah, that was Joe South there with Games People Play, and yes they do, that's for sure. Now, community announcement, Cementa 26. The Cementa Salon opened on Saturday the 18th of July at the Way Out Art Space in 71 Angus Avenue, Candos, and will run until September the 20th. Now, the exhibition brings together work by artists from across the Mid and Central West with a focus on artists from Candos and Ralston. An entry to the exhibition is free. And if you'd like further information, contact Alex Wisser on 0413 555 860. Or you can email Alex on awisser@cementa.com.au. And I went along on Sunday and had a look, and they had a fabulous opening Saturday night. So I hear from all accounts. Yeah, and there's over 100, I think close to about 150 exhibits up there. A lot of art, a lot of some sort of crafty things. Yeah, absolutely fabulous. So get yourself along and have a look. Open, I think, Thursday to Sunday from 10 until 2. All right, it's 8:30 and the temperature, it's tells me it's sitting up on 5 degrees at the moment. Still a bit of fog, still quite cool. But here's Belinda Carlisle, Leave a Light On.

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1: And just a reminder, the Ralston Ramblers Walking Group is meeting at 9 o'clock this morning, so you've got 25 minutes. And they're meeting at Neville's Road at Clandulla in the normal parking spot. So their walk this morning, meeting at Neville's Road in Clandulla at the normal parking spot. And then on Thursday, as their usual meeting spot, is the Ralston Showground, once again at 9 a.m. Yeah, the fog's clearing, so it'll be a beautiful morning for a ramble through the countryside. And talking about ramble, here's Waylon Jennings with I'm a Ramblin' Man.

0: Walking regularly to school is a great way to exercise. But until they're 10, children must always hold an adult's hand when crossing the road. If you can't walk all the way, combine a walk with public transport. If you must use a car, leave it a good distance from school and walk the rest of the way.
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3: And the Winter Dance Exercise Group is on again this morning from 10am through to 11am. And it's at the Anglican Church Hall in Mudgee Street, Ralston. 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And it's suitable for all fitness levels, from seated to standing exercises available. 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So come along. Have fun and keep warm this winter. So if you haven't been yet and you want to know what it's all about, get yourself down to the Anglican Church Hall in Mudgee Street, Ralston, this morning from 10am. And it's coming up to 8:45. And we're going to hear now from a group called Amen Corner. And they're a Welsh rock group formed in Cardiff. And through the 60s, they had several hits, and one was Bend Me, Shape Me, and another one was High in the Sky. And I'm going to go for the one called If Paradise Is Half as Nice.

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It's time for me to get out of here, folks. Karen's here, ready to take over after the 9 o'clock news. Have a great day. Get out and enjoy the sunshine when that fog finally lifts and it's well on its way to lifting. Okay, I'll be back with you next Tuesday.

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1: Good morning, I'm Laura Devoy. The Royal Commission on Anti-Semitism and Social Cohesion will continue to probe security arrangements for the Jewish community. Members of synagogues in Melbourne and Sydney, including the Adas Israel Synagogue, which was firebombed in 2024, will appear at the inquiry today. ASIO says the firebombing was orchestrated by Iran and three people have been charged. Representatives of several Jewish schools and of Victoria Police will also give evidence today. New research has found antibiotic resistance is increasing in dozens of countries. Researchers say it's one of the biggest threats to children's health globally. Shannon Kirkwood reports.
2: Antimicrobial resistance occurs when bacteria evolve to withstand antibiotic treatment. A study led by the Murdoch Children's Research Institute and the University of Sydney looked at more than 106,000 samples from children in 82 countries. It found antibiotic resistance increased in every region between 2004 and 2022. Resistance was especially high in ICUs, children under two, and those with sepsis and respiratory infections. Researchers say their findings highlight the need for tailored antimicrobial stewardship.
1: The US has slapped additional 50% tariffs on some Canadian imports. The White House says it's taking action to hold Canada accountable for its continued discrimination against and unreasonable and unequal treatment of US commerce. US President Donald Trump threatened more tariffs on Canada yesterday after smoke from wildfires drifted over the US and caused poor air quality. At least 10 people have died in a Russian strike on a vessel loaded with grain near the Ukrainian port city of Odessa. Meantime, Russia says 10 people were injured in Ukrainian strikes on Moscow. Tasmanians have until midnight to have a say on the proposed electoral name and boundary changes. Lewis Donaldson has more.
3: The electorate of Franklin is proposed to be named in honour of Tongalongata, a prominent Aboriginal leader and warrior in Tasmania during the 1800s. If adopted, it will be the first time in the state's history an electorate will be named after an Indigenous person, while the redistribution as a result of proposed boundary changes will result in around 114,000 people changing electorate at the next federal election. The AEC says formal submissions for these matters must be put forward by today's deadline. A public inquiry will also be held this month as part of the consultation process.
1: An Australian woman has given birth to identical quadruplets. The baby girls were delivered at the Royal Brisbane and Women's Hospital a week ago at 28 weeks and 4 days gestation. Their parents, who already had four children, conceived the girls naturally. Doctors say identical quadruplets occur in one in every 15 million pregnancies. Turning to sport, FIFA is investigating a brawl after yesterday's World Cup final. Several Spanish and Argentinian players clashed on the field after Spain won the match in extra time. FIFA says a disciplinary and ethics prosecutor has been appointed to investigate potential breaches of the FIFA disciplinary code. And three players will be challenging suspensions at the NRL judiciary today. West Tigers half Adam Dewey has pleaded guilty to a high tackle but is contesting the severity of the charge. He risks a two-game ban if unsuccessful. His teammate Latu Fainu has pleaded not guilty to dangerous contact and would be banned for three matches if he fails to prove his case. South Sydney Rabbitohs forward David Fifita is also seeking to downgrade a dangerous contact charge.
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6: And the forecast for the rest of today, 21st of July, areas of frost and patchy fog this morning and a sunny afternoon, light winds, daytime maximum temperatures between 15 and 19 degrees. And for tomorrow, Wednesday, the 22nd of July, mostly sunny day, areas of morning frost and the chance of fog in the west, light winds becoming westerly 15 to 25 kilometres an hour in the morning and becoming light in the late evening. Overnight temperatures falling to between 0 and 4 degrees and daytime temperatures reaching between 13 and 18 degrees. For Thursday, the 23rd of July, partly cloudy, slight chance of a shower in the morning and afternoon. Overnight temperatures falling to between 3 and 6 degrees and daytime temperatures reaching between 9 and 17 degrees. And for Friday, the 24th of July, sunny, areas of morning frost, a chance of morning fog in the west. And overnight temperatures falling to between minus 2 and 2 above zero, and daytime temperatures reaching between 8 and 14 degrees. And top temperatures we can see around the Central Tablelands for today: Mudgee 18 degrees, Bathurst 17, Orange 15, Lithgow a top of 18 degrees as well, Katoomba 15, and Kendos Ralston a top of 18. Currently it's supposedly 6.8 degrees here in Angus Avenue, Kendos. There's still a bit of fog around, so take care while you're driving, and in particular around school zones. And it's going to be a beaut day from the sound of it, which is a bit unusual for winter, middle of winter, but it was certainly a nice day yesterday. Anyway, you're listening to Karen. I'll be here for the next 3 hours. And thank you to Marie for starting off the day for us with some great music and a great program. Starting off this hour, this is Savage Garden.

And that was Dan Auerbach with Shine On Me. It's 18 minutes past 9 o'clock. 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And a community announcement for Water New South Wales. They're having an information session that's on today, Tuesday the 21st, ahead of a possible bulk water transfer from Windermere Dam. They're set to hold the information session today where locals can learn more about an upcoming bulk water transfer from Windermere Dam to Burrendong Dam via the Kajigong River. The session will be held at 3 p.m. today at Club Mudgee. That's at 99 Mortimer Street, Mudgee, in the upstairs function room. No RSVP is required and walk-ins are welcome. Coming up now, this is Alanis Morissette.

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0: 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Our favorite performer, isn't it? All of ours? You like him the best? Oh, yeah. This guy representing the Leadbelly estate wants to sell me Leadbelly's guitar for $500,000.
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0: Yeah. I even asked David Geffen personally if he'd buy it for me. He wouldn't do it.

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